was a conference and Takasia. That we have the Dian Syrian Radia was Yassi. Bra, Nasawuba, Yamian, when you pay a Kasiama. You are dear Bakopa, Yajinatum, and Jesus. Say yes to no and a Mayan. Say yes to no and Aji. Hey, you are the pastor, say, you are the last to drop. Nelson, you are the best of a Catalan, and I say, why the bit winning Yakopo at DSC? Who can stand God? Say, when he hears the Christ of the DSC, media, and what's there we are, who's the duo, and what's there, and she are, who's the one who's the other. Yes, what you have been coming. Many of the same is here, yes, you are. Yes, you know, Matina Tumu. Me, media duo, me, mini Bibiana. Never deep our company, Matina Tumu, only Jesus. Hey, they say only Jesus. Yay! Only Abraham saw the same Yakopo. Hey, my young Pedro San Yakopo. As your Pedana, I'm a daddy who actually. Hallelujah.

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And yes, we have a few at him when they can never have a few some. And say, Rabbi Yeshua, I summoned him now, and I can't summon him.

أكون واحد.

one in my decano. It's me, answer, and she said, Mudu, she have a few more trainers say. Now, the whole, yes, yes, it's not yet. Now, who didn't you say, Ediano? Now, what Indiana, I am on you know, when you have to go on, don't say. The Bible say, don't man, you have to go on, don't for the catch your man on the one year. Was this a good way, dear? I pray you when you have to go on. Now, Christ, I wouldn't want you to ask someone. Your head, dead one, anyone you have to go on. And son, I would want you to pray you when you have to go on.

Was it the Otia Mono Susan, the Oriasi? Was it a desire, and a little bit of Yasrama, and yet we are tangled up on Pemo.

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No, who didn't hear say here, no? 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When you have a don't know, it's in Mosay. In your work, country, moon. Those who are when you have a and you're the Unia. And find someone to know, so you can't draw names, someone who do up. The soap will be able to say, oh, be my me a baby for. It is only a Christian in our shop before. 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

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I worry about Kasano. 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Trust it. 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Be touched. 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Then you may want to brush what you be power, bravo. You are some cacrabbing mouse. Nia, what's any of Fremo Bano, you did Jesus. Nia, or ten of Fremo Bano, so I a yes to Christo, you did any Jesus. So I'll brush what you have been far. You may come from the same, come from yes to Christo, I'm mouse. Yes, money, I'm a woman. That's how many power, bravo. So many of you are a big channel. Nani asenina ebe yeye pawo to yawo nyanko paso ni awatia sia wa satra na ohunye onni biem.

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0: wouldn't miss any of it, though. 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
0: Oh, yeah, anywhere. 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

0: Ohabia will call you. 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

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And I know, and what you're doing, you are me.

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Maybe I'll go.

I'm not going to be able to do it. I'm not going to be able to do it. I'm not going to be able to do it. I'm not going to be able to do it. I'm not going to be able to do it. I'm not going to be able to do it. I'm not going to be able to do it. I'm not going to be able to do it. I'm not going to be able to do it. I'm not going to be able to do it. I'm not going to be able to do it. I'm not going to be able to do it. I'm not going to be able to do it. I'm not going to be able to do it. I'm not going to be able to do it. I'm not going to be able to do it. I'm not going to be able to do it. I'm not going to be able to do it. I'm not going to be able to do it. I'm not going to be able to do it. I'm not going to be able to do it. I'm not going to be able to do it. I'm not going to be able to do it. I'm not going to be able to do it. I'm not going to be able to do it. I'm not going to be able to do it. I'm not going to be able to do it. I'm not going to be able to do it. I'm not going to be able to do it. I'm not going to be able to do it. I'm not going to be able to do it. I'm not going to

Why are you not?

Oh yes, we praise him for what he has done, but we worship him for who he is. And so whether you've eaten or not, he is still God, and he demands our worship. He is the only deity that we worship. Come on.

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Namia no Pafua. When you are through the Via Renta, you come with a book. You are sending it to them. You know what?

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Yeah, yeah, yeah, yeah, yeah, yeah, yeah, yeah, yeah, yeah, yeah, yeah, yeah, yeah, yeah, yeah, yeah, yeah, yeah, yeah, yeah, yeah, yeah, yeah, yeah, yeah, yeah, yeah, yeah, yeah, yeah, yeah, yeah, yeah, yeah, yeah, yeah, yeah, yeah, yeah, yeah, yeah, yeah, yeah, yeah, yeah, yeah, yeah, yeah, yeah, yeah, yeah, yeah, yeah, yeah, yeah, yeah, yeah, yeah, yeah, yeah, yeah, yeah, yeah, yeah, yeah, yeah, yeah, yeah, yeah, yeah, yeah, yeah, yeah, yeah, yeah, yeah, yeah, yeah, yeah, yeah, yeah, yeah, yeah, yeah, yeah, yeah, yeah, yeah, yeah, yeah, yeah, yeah, yeah, y

안녕. 안녕. 안녕.

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What's to say? What's to say? I know I'm in the other path. 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

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Say yes to no and a Maya. Say yes to no and a Jay. Hey, your dear pastor, say yes to no and a Jay. Now, so the best of a catching and I say, why do you mean Yakopo at DSC? Who can stand God? Say, when he is the Christ of the DSC, media, and what's there we are with the Adro, and what's there she are with the Uniana. Yes, wait, you have a coward in. Many of the same is here, yes, or yeah, yes, and the matter to me, media draw me, mini bibiana. Never deep our company, matter to only Jesus. Hey, we say only Jesus. Yay, only Abraham's son of Sanya Copper. Hey, my young Pedra Sanya Copper. I see a Pedana, I'm a daddy who would actually. Hallelujah.

When we are here, you are in a share rally in Shiran County rally. The money of what is the year would do much at toy, much at rock. If it can kind of get me to my toy, I am my rock. The show is going out. Shannon, we're not here to

Yanamata Niki Rising Yan Company on Ame and Yanam Chayam and Yanam Atikas and Ame and Yanamata and Nitiniwati. Hey!

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come on, come on, come on, come on, come on, come on, come on, come on, come on, come on, come on, come on, come on, come on, come on, come on, come on, come on, come on, come on, come on, come on, 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

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The Lord God Almighty is gathering his people from every tribe and from every nation unto himself. Thus people have I formed unto myself, that they should show forth my praise, saith the Lord. 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As the girdle cleaveth to the loins of the man, so have I caused my people to cleave unto me. That they shall be unto me for a people, for a praise, and for a name, and even for a glory. 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Of what concord has Christ with Belial? And of what agreement has the temple of God with idols? Wherefore come out from amongst them, and be ye separate, that you shall be my people, my sons and daughters, and I shall be your God and your Father. For you are a chosen generation, a royal priesthood, an holy nation, a peculiar people, that you should show forth the praises of him who has called you from darkness into his marvelous light. Therefore today, as you hear the sound of his voice, harden not your heart. For the night is far spent, and the hour cometh, and even now is, that true worshippers shall worship their Father in spirit and in truth. O come to Mount Zion, to the city of the living God, to the heavenly Jerusalem, to the innumerable company of angels, and to the general assembly and church of the firstborn, to the Most High God, the judge of all. All come to his only begotten Son, the Lord Jesus Christ, the author and finisher of our faith, the mediator of our new covenant. Come unto the blood of sprinkling that speaketh better things than that of Abel. O church, as in the days of Adam, Jehovah Adonai has visited his people in the cool of the day. Where art thou?

我要你痛快，呀咦！你有地呢？我操！你问我爷爷谁？才多年比我话，要问我爹娘不跑，你对我死的，你对我。

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0: Uradi Yankupon was some Akuman Kalifo and Yankupon. Is it another day you may see a Bubu Yakuman Yadi about Yankupon? Is there what some Akuma Bubu and Apatan and Winnapatan for? Now he doesn't walk over and put in your mouth. I am for France, dear Timmy.
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No one went Japadia Nimu drove, sending a poor dainty TNT. 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

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I'm sorry. I'm sorry. I'm sorry. I'm sorry. I'm sorry. I'm sorry. I'm sorry. I'm sorry. I'm sorry. I'm sorry. I'm sorry. I'm sorry. I'm sorry. I'm sorry. I'm sorry. I'm sorry. I'm sorry. I'm sorry. I'm sorry. I'm sorry. I'm sorry. I'm sorry. I'm sorry. I'm sorry. I'm sorry. I'm sorry. I'm sorry. I'm sorry. I'm sorry. I'm sorry. I'm sorry. I'm sorry. I'm sorry. I'm sorry. I'm sorry. I'm sorry. I'm sorry. I'm sorry. I'm sorry. I'm sorry. I'm sorry. I'm sorry. I'm sorry. I'm sorry. I'm sorry. I'm sorry. I'm sorry. I'm sorry. I'm sorry. I'm sor

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Oh, Yami. 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What is that? 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
1: 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Ah, what you want?
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Time in your mouth. Let's all fight and one of your stuff. No, I'm not a silent. Met your request. This one, Nanya Maka, Nadia. You must know a veteran. You've been on the Maka. A film. This is it. You're the only one. Come with me. Shirame. Yay! Grandma, I'm telling you, you're young. Remember, what young kid are you with if you're 15?

Come on, come on, come on, come on, come on, come on, come on, come on, come on, come on, come on, come on, come on, come on, come on, come on, come on, come on, come on, come on, come on, come on, come on, come on, come on, come on, come on, come on, come on, come on, come on, come on, come on, come on, come on, come on, come on, come on, come on, come on, come on, come on, come on, come on, come on, come on, come on, come on, come on, come on, come on, come on, come on, come on, come on, come on, come on, come on, come on, come on, come on, come on, come on, come on, come on, come on, come on, come on, come on, come on, come on, come on, come on, come on, come on, come on, come on, come on, come on, come on, come on, come on, come on, come on, come on, come on, come on, come on, come on, come on, come on, come on, come on, come on, come on, come on, come on, come on, come on, come on, come on, come on, come on, come on, come on, come on, come on, come on, come on, come on, come on, come on, come on, come on, come on, come on, come on, come on, come on, come on, come on, come on, come on, come on, come on, come on

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Sam Dalwa. What's up, what's up, what's up, what's up, what's up, what's up, what's up, what's up, what's up, what's up, what's up, what's up, what's up, what's up, what's up, what's up, what's up, what's up, what's up, what's up, what's up, what's up, what's up, what's up, Well, don't tell me, but 2 men in the ground. The years to come, one. Y'all remember about who passed? You didn't chase us. You didn't question. 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

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Hey, when you turn him. 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Hey, when you turn him. Turn him, man, that is so. 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

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What do you want? What do you want? What do you want? What do you want? What do you want? What do you want? What do you want? What do you want? What do you want? What do you want? What do you want? What do you want? What do you want? What do you want? What do you want? What do you want? What do you want? What do you want? What do you want? What do you want? What do you want? What do you want? What do you want? What do you want? What do you want? What do you want? What do you want? What do you want? What do you want? What do you want? What do you want? What do you want? What do you want? What do you want? What do you want? What do you want? What do you want? What do you want? What do you want? What do you want? What do you want? What do you want? What do you want? What do you want? What do you want? What do you want? What do you want? What do you want? What do you want? What do you want? What do you want? What do you want? What do you want? What do you want? What do you want? What do you want? What do you want? What do you want? What do you want? What do you want? What do you want? What do you want? What do you want? What do you want? What do you want? What do you want? What do you want? What do you want? What do you want? What do you want? What do you want? What do you want? What do you want? What do you want? What do you want? What do you want?

名名我只要出。好、哦，妈妈。

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Hey. Hey. Hey. 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Hey. Hey. Hey. Hey. Hey. Hey. Hey. Hey. Hey. Hey. Hey. Hey. Hey. Hey. Hey. Hey. Hey. Hey. Hey. Hey. Hey. Hey. Hey. Hey. Hey. Hey. Hey. Hey. Hey. Hey. Hey. Hey. Hey. Hey. Hey. Hey. Hey. Hey. Hey. Hey. Hey. Hey. Hey. Hey. Hey. Hey. Hey. Hey. Hey. Hey. Hey. Hey. Hey. Hey. Hey. Hey. Hey. Hey. 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Hey. 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

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Matana Matana Matana Matana Matana Matana Matana Matana Matana Matana Matana Matana Matana Matana Matana Matana Matana Matana Matana Matana Matana Matana Matana Matana Matana Matana Matana Matana 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

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What is that what na mai? Ah, minia. 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You're on the start. You're on the start. You're on the start. You're on the start.

0: that now go for the young man. 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Oh, your name. I'm very proud of you. Why are you winning a man?
1: What do you want to say?
0: Ah,
1: what's this? Ah, what is
2: that? Ah, I'll say, Lord, I'm going to say, Lord, I'm going to say, Lord, I'm going to say, Lord, I'm going to say, Lord, I'm going to say, Lord, I'm going to say, Lord, I'm going to say, Lord, I'm going to say, Lord, I'm going to say, Lord, I'm going to say, Lord, I'm going to say, Lord, I'm going to say, Lord, I'm going to say, Lord, I'm going to say, Lord, I'm going to say, Lord, I'm going to say, Lord, I'm going to say, Lord, I'm going to say, Lord, I'm going to say, Lord, I'm going to say, Lord, I'm going to say, Lord, I'm going to say, Lord, I'm going to say, Lord, I'm going to say, Lord, I'm going to say, Lord, I'm going to say, Lord, I'm going to say, Lord, I'm going to say, Lord, I'm going to say, Lord, I'm going to say, Lord, I'm going to say, Lord, I'm going to say, Lord, I'm going to say, Lord, I'm going to say, Lord, I

Hey! Hey! Hey! Hey! Hey! Hey! Hey! Hey! Hey! Hey! Hey! Hey! Hey! Hey! Hey! Hey! Hey! Hey! Hey! Hey! Hey! Hey! Hey! Hey! Hey! Hey! Hey! Hey! Hey! Hey! Hey! Hey! Hey! Hey! Hey! Hey! Hey! Hey! Hey! Hey! Hey! Hey! Hey! Hey! Hey! Hey! Hey! Hey! Hey! Hey! Hey! Hey! Hey! Hey! Hey! Hey! Hey! Hey! Hey! Hey! Hey! Hey! Hey! Hey! Hey! Hey! Hey! Hey! Hey! Hey! Hey! Hey! Hey! Hey! Hey! Hey! Hey! Hey! Hey! Hey! Hey! Hey! Hey! Hey! Hey! Hey! Hey! Hey! Hey! Hey! Hey! Hey! Hey! Hey! H

I want to be the other one. Can I retire? When you're minimum for the people, maybe I want to tell yourself. Maybe I want to tell yourself. Nothing in a pop of flowers. Nothing in a pop of flowers. Tell me about, and you never tell me nothing about the number of flowers. Minimum, nothing sounds so free of free will. But I'm necessary. You know, you are free. Meba, you are free. And my woman is free. But if I don't say, I mean, I'm football meeting with you. You are free. And my woman is free. Kai at the time I was him. Men are me. You see, you are free. Kai, me, you are free. Let's all put up yourself. I'm not going to be able to do it. Grandma, I'm telling you, what you're doing, you are 15 feet today.

Come on, come on, come on, come on, come on, come on, come on, come on, come on, come on, come on, come on, come on, come on, come on, come on, come on, come on, come on, come on, come on, come on, come on, come on, come on, come on, come on, come on, come on, come on, come on, come on, come on, come on, come on, come on, come on, come on, come on, come on, come on, come on, come on, come on, come on, come on, come on, come on, come on, come on, come on, come on, come on, come on, come on, come on, come on, come on, come on, come on, come on, come on, come on, come on, come on, come on, 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come on, come on, come on, come on, come on, come on, come on, come on, come on, come on, come on, come on, come on, come on, come on, come on

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What is that? So soon, I'm punished. I am one poor. Yes, you what you will am I? The one that you're trying to brush. Send your tell you what a free yes. If you ask the ring of a mind, if you ask about toy, if you ask about William, you must say. We are the one who are the we are the same. What's the matter? No, we are the same. We can't for far. What's that? What is life for? Money is the we are the dumb for funny what time I will tell you. To be a lot of person when you are the dumb for. Do not want that when you are the dumb for. Many are. And don't mention why you are the dumb for. Daddy, brah. Yes, woman, send your bed, your bunny, your yeah. Hey, be yummy.

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Why you be? Why you be? Why you be? Why you be? Why you be? Why you be? Why you be? Why you be? Why you be? Why you be? Why you be? Why you be? Why you be? Why you be? Why you be? Why you be? Why you be? Why you be? Why you be? Why you be? Why you be? Why you be? Why you be? Why you be? Why you be? Why you be? Why you be? Why you be? Why you be? Why you be? Why you be? Why you be? Why you be? Why you be? Why you be? Why you be? Why you be? Why you be? Why you be? Why you be? Why you be? Why you be? Why you be? Why you be? Why you be? Why you be? Why you be? Why you be? Why you be? Why you be? Why you be? Why you be? Why you be? Why you be? Why you be? Why you be? Why you be? Why you be? Why you be? Why you be? Why you be? Why you be? Why you be? Why you be? Why you be? Why you be? Why you be? Why you be? Why you be? Why you be? Why you be? Why you be? Why you be? Why you be? Why you be? Why you be?

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say. 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What can I hear? 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
1: 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Never mind, you to me, you're my one hour tick, you're from your company. 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And we are praying. 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Send me when you are when you are me, I'm performing a tunis of my award. In Sunday, I never come with us to say, dear, Mesra, never shun me, Yahoo. May there won't be a one passoa. Matil Tabrea with his son in Yoda. Mime, sister, send you a young Piwaha. Hey, for many of us, man, for my own, man, a big young papa of your young Yasia. Near Mamma Uka, Mamma Umanqua, Mamma Ukunqua, Mamma Wabusianqua.

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Yahweh, Yahweh, Yahweh, Yahweh, Yahweh, Yahweh, Yahweh, Yahweh, Yahweh, Yahweh, Yahweh, Yahweh, Yahweh, Yahweh, Yahweh, Yahweh, Yahweh, Yahweh, Yahweh, Yahweh, Yahweh, Yahweh, Yahweh, Yahweh, Yahweh, Yahweh, Yahweh, Yahweh, Yahweh, Yahweh, Yahweh, Yahweh, Yahweh, Yahweh, Yahweh, Yahweh, Yahweh, Yahweh,

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